For northwest Indiana, lows around the mid-60s tonight. Winds out of the northwest around 5 miles per hour. Sunday, a chance of showers. Highs around 80 inland, mid-70s near the lakefront. Winds out of the north 5 to 10 miles per hour. Sunday night, mostly cloudy with a chance of showers. Lows in the upper 50s. Monday, mostly cloudy skies with a chance of showers and thunderstorms. Highs in the lower 80s. That's your region forecast.

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1: Temperatures are going to surge, and as a result, it's going to get hot around here.
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7: 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Winners may be required to show identification in complete tax forms and other paperwork.

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For Northwest Indiana, temperatures falling into the mid-60s tonight. Winds out of the northwest around 5 miles per hour. For Sunday, a chance of showers. Highs around 80 inland, mid-70s near the lake. North winds 5 to 10 miles per hour. Sunday night, a chance of showers. Lows in the upper 50s. Monday, a chance of showers and thunderstorms in the morning. Highs in the lower 80s. Chance of showers and thunderstorms late Monday night. Lows in the upper 60s. That's your region forecast.

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3: President Trump is in Ireland, where he met with leaders ahead of a major weekend golf tournament. Meeting with the Irish Prime Minister earlier today in Dublin, Trump said he would love to see a united Ireland. The president added that he thinks it's going to happen eventually. His remarks come 2 weeks after new British Prime Minister Andy Burnham flatly rejected holding a referendum on Northern Ireland leaving the United Kingdom. Several large companies are reportedly planning health benefit cutbacks in 2027. Walt Disney, Bloomberg, Starbucks, Deloitte, and the City of Dallas are among those expected to trim healthcare spending next year. Insurer Aon predicted higher costs, with U.S. employer healthcare costs rising 9.5% next year. A study of young women with eyelash extensions has found that almost all had an infestation of spider-like parasites that feed on dead skin cells. The study also found that 18 of the women had a skin irritation typical of exposure to the mites. I'm Rob Martier.
4: For Northwest Indiana, a few clouds tonight with lows in the mid-60s. Northwest winds around 5 miles per hour. Sunday becoming mostly cloudy with a chance of showers. Highs around 80 inland, mid-70s near the lakefront. Temperatures falling into the lower 70s in the afternoon. North winds 5 to 10 miles per hour. Sunday night mostly cloudy with a chance of showers. Lows in the upper 50s. Monday a chance of showers and thunderstorms in the morning. Highs in the lower 80s. Hello.

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For northwest Indiana, low around 66 tonight. Winds out of the west around 5 miles per hour, becoming north-northwest overnight. Sunday, a chance of showers, mostly sunny with a high in the upper 70s. North wind 5 to 10 miles per hour. A chance of showers Sunday night, mostly cloudy with lows in the upper 50s. Chance of showers and thunderstorms Monday, partly sunny with a high in the lower 80s. Chance of showers overnight Monday night into early Tuesday with a low near 70.

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2: A federal judge has ruled that the Trump administration broke the law by ordering the Federal Emergency Management Agency to cut its workforce in half. A U.S. district judge in San Francisco issued the decision late Friday. The judge said the Department of Homeland Security acted unlawfully by seizing FEMA's authority and requiring the agency cut thousands of disaster response jobs. President Trump wants the Smithsonian Institution to build a large new statue of George Washington in Washington, D.C. In a Friday Truth Social post, Trump called for a 30-foot Colossus statue to be placed outside the Smithsonian National Museum of American History. The NFL is kicking off its first Sunday of the season with 13 games. The Baltimore Ravens head to Indiana to take on the Colts, while the Pittsburgh Steelers host the Atlanta Falcons. The Buffalo Bills visit the Houston Texans in a battle of AFC playoff teams from a year ago. Sunday night primetime features the Dallas Cowboys and the New York Giants from MetLife Stadium. I'm Rob Martier.
3: For Northwest Indiana, lows around the mid-60s tonight. Winds out of the northwest around 5 miles per hour. Sunday, a chance of showers. Highs around 80 inland, mid-70s near the lakefront. Winds out of the north 5 to 10 miles per hour. Sunday night, mostly cloudy with a chance of showers. Lows in the upper 50s. Monday, mostly cloudy skies with a chance of showers and thunderstorms. Highs in the lower 80s. That's your region forecast.

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For northwest Indiana, temperatures falling into the mid-60s tonight. Winds out of the northwest around 5 miles per hour. For Sunday, a chance of showers. Highs around 80 inland, mid-70s near the lake. North winds 5 to 10 miles per hour. Sunday night, a chance of showers. Lows in the upper 50s. Monday, a chance of showers and thunderstorms in the morning. Highs in the lower 80s. Chance of showers and thunderstorms late Monday night. Lows in the upper 60s. That's your region forecast.

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There is water at the bottom of

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2: A severe weather threat is taking aim at parts of the southeast this weekend. Heavy rain is expected along the Gulf Coast and Central Florida today, raising the risk for flash flooding.

0: Meanwhile, low-lying cities across the region like Tampa and New Orleans could see up to 3 inches of rain by Sunday. This comes after storms hit parts of the southeast on Friday. President Trump is in Ireland, where he met with leaders ahead of a major weekend golf tournament. Meeting with the Irish Prime Minister earlier today in Dublin, Trump said he would love to see a united Ireland. His remarks come 2 weeks after the new British Prime Minister, Andy Burnham, flatly rejected holding a referendum on Northern Ireland leaving the United Kingdom. Trump is also attending the 2026 Irish Open Golf Tournament, which wraps up Sunday at his course in Doonburg. Elena Rybakina has won the 2026 Women's U.S. Open title after defeating Aryna Sabalenka. Rybakina is set to become the world's number one ranked women's player on Monday, dethroning Sabalenka. I'm Rob Martier.
1: For Northwest Indiana, a few clouds tonight with lows in the mid-60s. Northwest winds around 5 miles per hour. Sunday becoming mostly cloudy with a chance of showers. Highs around 80 inland, mid-70s near the lakefront. Temperatures falling into the lower 70s in the afternoon. North winds 5 to 10 miles per hour. Sunday night mostly cloudy with a chance of showers. Lows in the upper 50s. Monday a chance of showers and thunderstorms in the morning. Highs in the lower 80s.

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For northwest Indiana, low around 66 tonight. Winds out of the west around 5 miles per hour, becoming north-northwest overnight. Sunday, a chance of showers, mostly sunny with a high in the upper 70s. North wind 5 to 10 miles per hour. A chance of showers Sunday night, mostly cloudy with lows in the upper 50s. Chance of showers and thunderstorms Monday, partly sunny with a high in the lower 80s. Chance of showers overnight Monday night into early Tuesday with a low near 70.

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1: A federal judge has ruled that the Trump administration broke the law by ordering the Federal Emergency Management Agency to cut its workforce in half. A U.S. district judge in San Francisco issued the decision late Friday. The judge said the Department of Homeland Security acted unlawfully by seizing FEMA's authority and requiring the agency to cut thousands of disaster response jobs. Senator Ted Cruz says he's willing to support President Trump's proposal to give $5,000 payments to U.S. adults as long as they only go to people who work and pay taxes. The Texas Republican told Fox News that his support depends on how it's structured and says he thinks they should be incentivizing work. An alleged trespasser was stopped on the property of former Vice President Kamala Harris on Friday. According to multiple reports, the woman tried to enter the Malibu property

0: Security stopped the woman before notifying the Los Angeles County Sheriff's Department. She reportedly agreed to leave and was not arrested. Harris and her husband were not home at the time. I'm Rob Martier.
1: For Northwest Indiana, lows around the mid-60s tonight. Winds out of the northwest around 5 miles per hour. Sunday, a chance of showers. Highs around 80 inland, mid-70s near the lakefront. Winds out of the north 5 to 10 miles per hour. Sunday night, mostly cloudy with a chance of showers. Lows in the upper 50s. Monday, mostly cloudy skies with a chance of showers and thunderstorms. Highs in the lower 80s. That's your region forecast.

0: stuck in traffic on the Borman, backup on Dickey Road, construction on the toll road?
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For Northwest Indiana, temperatures falling into the mid-60s tonight. Winds out of the northwest around 5 miles per hour. For Sunday, a chance of showers. Highs around 80 inland, mid-70s near the lake. North winds 5 to 10 miles per hour. Sunday night, a chance of showers. Lows in the upper 50s. Monday, a chance of showers and thunderstorms in the morning. Highs in the lower 80s. Chance of showers and thunderstorms late Monday night. Lows in the upper 60s. That's your region forecast.

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1: President Trump is in Ireland, where he met with leaders ahead of a major weekend golf tournament. Meeting with the Irish Prime Minister earlier today in Dublin, Trump said he would love to see a united Ireland. The president added that he thinks it's going to happen eventually. His remarks come 2 weeks after new British Prime Minister Andy Burnham flatly rejected holding a referendum on Northern Ireland leaving the United Kingdom. Commerce Secretary Howard Lutnick says President Trump's proposed $5,000 dividend checks for adults would not come from tax money. Lutnick made the comment while speaking with NBC News. He also claimed that they can earn the money that Donald Trump wants to pay out. The NFL is kicking off its first Sunday of the season with 13 games. The Baltimore Ravens head to Indiana to take on the Colts, while the Pittsburgh Steelers host the Atlanta Falcons. Sunday night primetime features the Dallas Cowboys and the New York Giants from MetLife Stadium. The Denver Broncos visit the Kansas City Chiefs Monday night to round out week one. I'm Rob Martier.
2: For Northwest Indiana, temperatures in the mid-60s overnight. West-northwest wind around 5 miles per hour becoming north, could gust as high as 10. Sunday, a chance of showers, mostly sunny with highs in the mid-70s. North-northwest

West wind 5 to 15 miles per hour, gusts as high as 20. A beach hazard statement is in effect from Sunday morning through Sunday evening. High wave action and dangerous currents expected at Lake Michigan beaches. Waves 3 to 6 feet expected. Sunday night, mostly cloudy, then gradually becoming clear with a low around 51.

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1: Z1074.1. For Northwest Indiana, lows in the mid-60s overnight. Northwest winds around 5 miles per hour. Sunday, a chance of showers. Highs in the mid-70s inland, lower 70s near the lake. North winds 5 to 10 miles per hour, increasing to 10 to 15. Beach hazard statements will be in effect from Sunday morning through Sunday evening. High wave action and dangerous currents expected at Lake Michigan beaches. Sunday night, clearing and cooler with lows in the lower 50s. Winds out of the north 5 to 10 miles per hour.
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1: A federal judge has ruled that the Trump administration broke the law by ordering the Federal Emergency Management Agency to cut its workforce in half. A U.S. district judge in San Francisco issued the decision late Friday. The judge said the Department of Homeland Security acted unlawfully by seizing FEMA's authority and requiring the agency to cut thousands of disaster response jobs. Senator Ted Cruz says he's willing to support President Trump's proposal to give $5,000 payments to U.S. adults as long as they only go to people who work and pay taxes. The Texas Republican told Fox News that his support depends on how it's structured and says he thinks they should be incentivizing work. An alleged trespasser was stopped on the property of former Vice President Kamala Harris on Friday. According to multiple reports, the woman tried to enter the Malibu property. Security stopped the woman before notifying the Los Angeles County Sheriff's Department. She reportedly agreed to leave and was not arrested. Harris and her husband were not home at the time. I'm Rob Martier.
2: For Northwest Indiana, overnight lows in the mid-60s. Winds out of the northwest around 5 miles per hour. A beach hazard statement will be in effect from Sunday morning through Sunday evening. High wave action and dangerous currents expected at Lake Michigan beaches. Waves 3 to 6 feet expected. A slight chance of showers Sunday. Highs around the mid-70s. North winds 5 to 10 miles per hour. Sunday night, clearing and cooler, with lows around the upper 40s to the lower 50s. That's your region forecast.

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0: For northwest Indiana, temperatures in the mid-60s overnight. West-northwest wind around 5 miles per hour becoming north, could gust as high as 10. Sunday, a chance of showers, mostly sunny with highs in the mid-70s. North-northwest wind 5 to 15 miles per hour, gusts as high as 20. A beach hazard statement is in effect from Sunday morning through Sunday evening. High wave action and dangerous currents expected at Lake Michigan beaches. Waves 3 to 6 feet expected. Sunday night, mostly cloudy, then gradually becoming clear with a low around 51.
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1: President Trump is in Ireland, where he met with leaders ahead of a major weekend golf tournament. Meeting with the Irish Prime Minister in Dublin, Trump said he would, quote, love to see a united Ireland. The president added that he thinks, quote, it's going to happen eventually. His remarks come 2 weeks after new British Prime Minister Andy Burnham flatly rejected holding a referendum on Northern Ireland leaving the United Kingdom. And a federal judge has ruled that the Trump administration broke the law by ordering the Federal Emergency Management Agency to cut its workforce in half. A U.S. district judge in San Francisco issued the decision late Friday. The judge said the Department of Homeland Security acted unlawfully by seizing FEMA's authority and requiring the agency cut thousands of disaster response jobs. A federal law adopted after Hurricane Katrina in 2005 says the department may not substantially reduce FEMA's authorities. I'm Jim Forbes.
2: For Northwest Indiana, lows in the mid-60s overnight. Northwest winds around 5 miles per hour. Sunday, a chance of showers. Highs in the mid-70s inland, lower 70s near the lake. North winds 5 to 10 miles per hour, increasing to 10 to 15. Beach hazard statements will be in effect from Sunday morning through Sunday evening. High wave action and dangerous currents expected at Lake Michigan beaches. Sunday night, clearing and cooler with lows in the lower 50s. Winds out of the north 5 to 10 miles per hour.

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1: For Northwest Indiana, overnight lows in the mid-60s. Winds out of the northwest around 5 miles per hour. A beach hazard statement will be in effect from Sunday morning through Sunday evening. High wave action and dangerous currents expected at Lake Michigan beaches. Waves 3 to 6 feet expected. A slight chance of showers Sunday. Highs around the mid-70s. North winds 5 to 10 miles per hour. Sunday night, clearing and cooler, with lows around the upper 40s to the lower 50s. That's your region forecast.
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1: Commerce Secretary Howard Lutnick says President Trump's proposed $5,000 dividend checks for adults would not come from tax money. Lutnick made the comment in an interview with NBC News. He also claimed that they can, quote, earn the money that Donald Trump wants to pay out. During the Republican National Committee's first midterm convention, Trump said the checks will be given out if Republicans retain Congress.

0: And Americans' wallets are taking a hit as inflation rises faster than wages. Lisa Carton has this story.
1: Data released Friday by the U.S. Bureau of Labor Statistics show consumer prices rose 3.4% in August from a year ago. Meanwhile, a separate BLS report says average hourly earnings rose just 3.1% over the same time. The gap reveals the loss in purchasing power felt by workers. Soaring energy costs are a major factor, with gas prices rising nearly 4% in August alone. I'm Lisa Carton.
0: And I'm Jim Forbes.
2: For Northwest Indiana, temperatures in the mid-60s overnight. West-northwest wind around 5 miles per hour becoming north, could gust as high as 10. Sunday, a chance of showers, mostly sunny with highs in the mid-70s. North-northwest wind 5 to 15 miles per hour, gusts as high as 20. A beach hazard statement is in effect from Sunday morning through Sunday evening. High wave action and dangerous currents expected at Lake Michigan beaches. Waves 3 to 6 feet expected. Sunday night, mostly cloudy, then gradually becoming clear with a low around 51.

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1: For Northwest Indiana, lows in the mid-60s overnight. Northwest winds around 5 miles per hour. Sunday, a chance of showers. Highs in the mid-70s inland, lower 70s near the lake. North winds 5 to 10 miles per hour, increasing to 10 to 15. Beach hazard statements will be in effect from Sunday morning through Sunday evening. High wave action and dangerous currents expected at Lake Michigan beaches. Sunday night, clearing and cooler with lows in the lower 50s. Winds out of the north 5 to 10 miles per hour.
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1: The Senate reconvenes Monday, and it remains to be seen if Senator Mitch McConnell will also be returning to Capitol Hill. McConnell has been absent from the Senate since June, when he was hospitalized following a fall and diagnosed with pneumonia. Fellow Kentucky Republican lawmaker James Comer told a reporter, quote, "I sure hope so," when asked recently whether McConnell would join his Senate colleagues after the Labor Day break. He admitted he hasn't spoken to the former Senate Majority Leader in a while, but said he was in regular contact with his staff. And President Trump is in Ireland this weekend after marking the 25th anniversary of the 9/11 attacks here in the U.S., meeting with the Irish Prime Minister earlier in Dublin. Trump said he would, quote, love to see a united Ireland. His remarks come 2 weeks after new British Prime Minister Andy Burnham flatly rejected holding a referendum on Northern Ireland leaving the United Kingdom. I'm Jim Forbes.
2: For Northwest Indiana, overnight lows in the mid-60s. Winds out of the northwest around 5 miles per hour. A beach hazard statement will be in effect from Sunday morning through Sunday evening. High wave action and dangerous currents expected at Lake Michigan beaches. Waves 3 to 6 feet expected. A slight chance of showers Sunday. Highs around the mid-70s. North winds 5 to 10 miles per hour. Sunday night, clearing and cooler, with lows around the upper 40s to the lower 50s. That's your reach and forecast.

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1: For Northwest Indiana, temperatures in the mid-60s overnight. West-northwest wind around 5 miles per hour becoming north, could gust as high as 10. Sunday, a chance of showers, mostly sunny with highs in the mid-70s. North-northwest wind 5 to 15 miles per hour, gusts as high as 20. A beach hazard statement is in effect from Sunday morning through Sunday evening. High wave action and dangerous currents expected at Lake Michigan beaches. Waves 3 to 6 feet expected. Sunday night, mostly cloudy, then gradually becoming clear with a low around 51.
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0: Yeah, yes it is.
1: But I thought the old lady dropped it into the ocean in the air.
0: Well, baby, I went down and got it for you.
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1: President Trump is in Ireland, where he met with leaders ahead of a major weekend golf tournament. Meeting with the Irish Prime Minister in Dublin, Trump said he would, quote, love to see a united Ireland. The president added that he thinks, quote, it's going to happen eventually. His remarks come 2 weeks after new British Prime Minister Andy Burnham flatly rejected holding a referendum on Northern Ireland leaving the United Kingdom. And a federal judge has ruled that the Trump administration broke the law by ordering the Federal Emergency Management Agency to cut its workforce in half. A U.S. district judge in San Francisco issued the decision late Friday. The judge said the Department of Homeland Security acted unlawfully by seizing FEMA's authority and requiring the agency cut thousands of disaster response jobs. A federal law adopted after Hurricane Katrina in 2005 says the department may not substantially reduce FEMA's authorities. I'm Jim Forbes.
2: For Northwest Indiana, lows in the mid-60s overnight. Northwest winds around 5 miles per hour. Sunday, a chance of showers, highs in the mid-70s inland, lower 70s near the lake. North winds 5 to 10 miles per hour, increasing to 10 to 15. Beach hazard statements will be in effect from Sunday morning through Sunday evening. High wave action and dangerous currents expected at Lake Michigan beaches. Sunday night, clearing and cooler with lows in the lower 50s. Winds out of the north 5 to 10 miles per hour.

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0: For northwest Indiana, overnight lows in the mid-60s. Winds out of the northwest around 5 miles per hour. A beach hazard statement will be in effect from Sunday morning through Sunday evening. High wave action and dangerous currents expected at Lake Michigan beaches. Waves 3 to 6 feet expected. A slight chance of showers Sunday. Highs around the mid-70s. North winds 5 to 10 miles per hour. Sunday night, clearing and cooler, with lows around the upper 40s to the lower 50s. That's your region forecast.
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2: During his weekend in Ireland, President Trump has taken part in a bilateral meeting with Ireland's Prime Minister, during which Trump said he would love to see a united Ireland. The remark comes 2 weeks after Britain's new Prime Minister flatly rejected holding a referendum on Northern Ireland leaving the UK. Americans could see a shorter work week if Congress passes a new bill introducing the 32-hour work week. It could slowly lower the overtime threshold from the current 40 hours a week. The NASCAR Cup Series postseason continues today. Tammy Trujillo with more.
3: The field of 16 drivers clash in the Enjoy Illinois 300 at Worldwide Technology Raceway. Christopher Bell's hoping to carry some momentum after taking home the checkered flag in the Cookout Southern 500 at Darlington last weekend.
2: North Georgia is recovering from heavy storms that caused flash flooding, downed trees, and road closures. Nearly 5 inches of rain have fallen in parts of Carroll County, while more than 2 inches has been reported in parts of Fulton and Hall counties. I'm Jennifer Kuiper.
4: For Northwest Indiana, temperatures in the mid-60s overnight. West-northwest wind around 5 miles per hour becoming north, could gust as high as 10. Sunday, a chance of showers, mostly sunny with highs in the mid-70s. North-northwest wind 5 to 15 miles per hour, gusts as high as 20. A beach hazard statement is in effect from Sunday morning through Sunday evening. High wave action and dangerous currents expected at Lake Michigan beaches. Waves 3 to 6 feet expected. Sunday night, mostly cloudy, then gradually becoming clear with a low around 51.

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0: For Northwest Indiana, lows in the mid-60s overnight. Northwest winds around 5 miles per hour. Sunday, a chance of showers. Highs in the mid-70s inland, lower 70s near the lake. North winds 5 to 10 miles per hour, increasing to 10 to 15. Beach hazard statements will be in effect from Sunday morning through Sunday evening. High wave action and dangerous currents expected at Lake Michigan beaches. Sunday night, clearing and cooler with lows in the lower 50s. Winds out of the north 5 to 10 miles per hour.
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2: President Trump says he'd love to see a united Ireland. His comment comes during his weekend trip there and yesterday's bilateral

0: 3 comeback to knock off the Ohio State Buckeyes in the top game of the college football weekend. I'm Jennifer Kuiper.
1: For Northwest Indiana, a beach hazard statement will be in effect from this morning through tonight. High wave action and dangerous currents expected at Lake Michigan beaches. Waves 3 to 6 feet expected. A slight chance of showers today. Highs around the mid-70s inland, lower 70s near the lake. North winds 5 to 10 miles per hour, increasing to 10 to 15. Tonight, partly cloudy and cooler, with lows around the upper 40s to the lower 50s. Monday, sunny with highs in the mid-70s. A slight chance of showers and thunderstorms late night Monday night. Lows in the lower 60s.

0: 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It brings the heat.
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For Northwest Indiana, a few showers possible today with highs in the mid-70s. A beach hazard statement is in effect through this evening. High wave action and dangerous currents expected at Lake Michigan beaches. Waves 3 to 6 feet expected. Tonight, clearing and cooler with lows around the upper 40s to the lower 50s. North winds 5 to 10 miles per hour. Monday, sunny with highs in the mid-70s. A slight chance of showers and storms overnight Monday night, lows in the lower 60s. That's your region forecast.

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2: President Trump's two-day visit to Ireland will wrap up today. He took part in a bilateral meeting yesterday with Ireland's prime minister, where he made headlines by saying he would love to see a united Ireland and thinks it's going to happen eventually. New British Prime Minister Andy Burnham has rejected holding a referendum on Northern Ireland leaving the UK. The Senate reconvenes Monday, and it remains to be seen if Senator Mitch McConnell will also be returning to Capitol Hill. McConnell has been absent from the Senate since June, when he was hospitalized following a fall and diagnosed with pneumonia. Authorities are increasing patrols around former Vice President Kamala Harris's Malibu home after a woman allegedly trespassed on the property. It happened Friday night. Harris and her husband were not home at the time. Canadian singer Celine Dion is back on stage in Paris after taking several years off. She canceled tours after being diagnosed with stiff person syndrome. I'm Jennifer Kuiper.
3: For Northwest Indiana, a slight chance of showers today. Highs around the mid-70s inland, lower 70s near the lakefront. Winds out of the north 5 to 10 miles per hour, increasing to 10 to 15 miles per hour. A beach hazard statement is in effect through this evening. High wave action and dangerous currents expected at Lake Michigan beaches. Tonight, a few clouds, cooler, with lows around the upper 40s to the lower 50s. Winds out of the north 5 to 10 miles per hour. Monday, partly cloudy, highs in the mid-70s.

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For Northwest Indiana, highs in the mid-70s this afternoon, a few degrees cooler near the lakefront. A slight chance of showers today. A beach hazard statement will be in effect through this evening. High wave action and dangerous currents expected at Lake Michigan beaches. North winds 5 to 10 miles per hour, increasing to 10 to 15. Tonight, clearing and cooler, with lows around the upper 40s to the lower 50s. Monday, sunny with highs in the mid-70s. Monday night, a chance of showers and thunderstorms late night, lows in the lower 60s.

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1: During his weekend in Ireland, President Trump has taken part in a bilateral meeting with Ireland's Prime Minister, during which Trump said he would love to see a united Ireland. The remark comes 2 weeks after Britain's new Prime Minister flatly rejected holding a referendum on Northern Ireland leaving the UK. Americans could see a shorter work week if Congress passes a new bill introducing the 32-hour work week. The NASCAR Cup Series postseason continues today. Tammy Trujillo with more.
2: The field of 16 drivers clash in the Enjoy Illinois 300 at Worldwide Technology Raceway. Christopher Bell's hoping to carry some momentum after taking home the checkered flag in the Cookout Southern 500 at Darlington last weekend.
1: North Georgia is recovering from heavy storms that caused flash flooding, downed trees, and road closures. Nearly 5 inches of rain have fallen in parts of Carroll County, while more than 2 inches has been reported in parts of Fulton and Hall counties. The Los Angeles Chargers' first home game of the season is today against the Arizona Cardinals. I'm Jennifer Kuiper.
3: For Northwest Indiana, a beach hazard statement will be in effect from this morning through tonight. High wave action and dangerous currents expected at Lake Michigan beaches. Waves 3 to 6 feet expected. A slight chance of showers today. Highs around the mid-70s inland, lower 70s near the lake. North winds 5 to 10 miles per hour, increasing to 10 to 15. Tonight, partly cloudy and cooler, with lows around the upper 40s to the lower 50s. Monday, sunny with highs in the mid-70s. A slight chance of showers and thunderstorms late night Monday night. Lows in the lower 60s.

dearly beloved. We are gathered here today to get through this thing called life. Electric word, life, it means forever, and that's a mighty long time. But I'm here to tell you, there's something else. The afterworld. A world of never-ending happiness. You can always see the sun. Day or night.

0: stuck in traffic on the Borman, backup on Dickey Road, construction on the toll road?
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For Northwest Indiana, a few showers possible today with highs in the mid-70s. A beach hazard statement is in effect through this evening. High wave action and dangerous currents expected at Lake Michigan beaches. Waves 3 to 6 feet expected. Tonight, clearing and cooler with lows around the upper 40s to the lower 50s. North winds 5 to 10 miles per hour. Monday, sunny with highs in the mid-70s. A slight chance of showers and storms overnight Monday night, lows in the lower 60s. That's your region forecast.

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1: President Trump spends his second day in Ireland, attending the final day of the Irish Open golf tournament. This after spending yesterday meeting with Ireland's prime minister and saying that he thinks Irish reunification would be fantastic. A vessel comes under attack in the Strait of Hormuz. Iranian state media say one person was killed when the cargo vessel was struck. The attack came one day after Saudi Arabia temporarily shut down an essential east-west pipeline. The pipeline has been critical in supplying backup Middle East oil. Americans' wallets are taking a hit as inflation rises faster than wages. Lisa Carton reports on the latest U.S. Bureau of Labor Statistics data.
2: Consumer prices rose 3.4% in August from a year ago. Meanwhile, a separate BLS report says average hourly earnings rose just 3.1% over the same time.
1: The Texas Longhorns pulled off a stunning comeback to knock off the Ohio State Buckeyes in the top game of the college football weekend. I'm Jennifer Kuiper.
3: For Northwest Indiana, a slight chance of showers today. Highs around the mid-70s inland, lower 70s near the lakefront. Winds out of the north 5 to 10 miles per hour, increasing to 10 to 15 miles per hour. A beach hazard statement is in effect through this evening. High wave action and dangerous currents expected at Lake Michigan beaches. Tonight, a few clouds, cooler, with lows around the upper 40s to the lower 50s. Winds out of the north 5 to 10 miles per hour. Monday, partly cloudy, highs in the mid-70s.

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For Northwest Indiana, highs in the mid-70s this afternoon, a few degrees cooler near the lakefront. A slight chance of showers today. A beach hazard statement will be in effect this evening. High wave action and dangerous currents expected at Lake Michigan beaches. North winds 5 to 10 miles per hour, increasing to 10 to 15. Tonight, clearing and cooler, with lows around the upper 40s to the lower 50s. Monday, sunny with highs in the mid-70s. Monday night, a chance of showers and thunderstorms late night, lows in the lower 60s.

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1: President Trump says the U.S. should be paying the lowest interest rate in the world. Trump made the comment to reporters in Ireland today as the Federal Reserve is due to announce its decision on interest rates on Wednesday. The president was also asked about his proposed $5,000 dividend check for adults.
2: And we can easily handle that because we're taking in so much money. We've never done better. The Democrats can't make that pledge because it'll all go to hell right away.
1: Republican nominee for Wisconsin Governor Tom Tiffany suffers minor injuries after a small plane he was on had to make an emergency landing last night. Tiffany shared the announcement in a post on X, saying the plane lost power while approaching Wisconsin's Wausau downtown airport and was forced to land in a lake. The FAA is investigating. The city of Los Angeles is asking a judge to dismiss the first of two lawsuits filed against the city by former Los Angeles Fire Department Chief Kristen Crowley, who was ousted by Mayor Karen Bass in the aftermath of the deadly 2025 Palisades fire. I'm Jennifer Kuiper.
3: For Northwest Indiana, a beach hazard statement will be in effect from this morning through tonight. High wave action and dangerous currents expected at Lake Michigan beaches. Waves 3 to 6 feet expected. A slight chance of showers today. Highs around the mid-70s inland, lower 70s near the lake. North winds 5 to 10 miles per hour, increasing to 10 to 15. Tonight, partly cloudy and cooler, with lows around the upper 40s to the lower 50s. Monday, sunny with highs in the mid-70s. A slight chance of showers and thunderstorms late night Monday night. Lows in the lower 60s.

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For Northwest Indiana, a few showers possible today with highs in the mid-70s. A beach hazard statement is in effect through this evening. High wave action and dangerous currents expected at Lake Michigan beaches. Waves 3 to 6 feet expected. Tonight, clearing and cooler with lows around the upper 40s to the lower 50s. North winds 5 to 10 miles per hour. Monday, sunny with highs in the mid-70s. A slight chance of showers and storms overnight Monday night, lows in the lower 60s. That's your region forecast.

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3: President Trump says the U.S. should be paying the lowest interest rate in the world. Trump made the comment to reporters in Ireland today as the Federal Reserve is due to announce its decision on interest rates in the week ahead.
4: We're the best credit in the world. We make other countries rich. We could turn that off in 2 minutes.
3: New data from the Consumer Price Index out Friday showed annual inflation still well above the central bank's 2% target. That's pushing many analysts to raise their expectations about an increase. Wisconsin Congressman Tom Tiffany suffered minor injuries after a small plane had to make an emergency landing Saturday night.
5: We have two victims in the water. We're just pulling them out now.
3: Tiffany, who is also the Republican candidate for governor, shared the announcement in a post on X, saying the plane lost power while approaching Wausau Downtown Airport and was forced to land in a lake. Tiffany expressed his gratitude to first responders and the pilot of the plane, who also suffered minor injuries in the incident. I'm Lisa Carton.
6: For Northwest Indiana, a slight chance of showers today. Highs around the mid-70s inland, lower 70s near the lakefront. Winds out of the north 5 to 10 miles per hour, increasing to 10 to 15 miles per hour. A beach hazard statement is in effect through this evening. High wave action and dangerous currents expected at Lake Michigan beaches. Tonight, a few clouds, cooler, with lows around the upper 40s to the lower 50s. Winds out of the north 5 to 10 miles per hour. Monday, partly cloudy, highs in the mid-70s.

0: 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It brings the heat.
1: Temperatures are going to surge, and as a result, it's going to get hot around here.
0: It brings the storms.
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For Northwest Indiana, highs in the mid-70s this afternoon, a few degrees cooler near the lakefront. A slight chance of showers today. A beach hazard statement will be in effect through this evening. High wave action and dangerous currents expected at Lake Michigan beaches. North winds 5 to 10 miles per hour, increasing to 10 to 15. Tonight, clearing and cooler, with lows around the upper 40s to the lower 50s. Monday, sunny with highs in the mid-70s. Monday night, a chance of showers and thunderstorms late night, lows in the lower 60s.

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1: President Trump is doubling down on his support for Irish unification on the second day of his visit to Ireland. Speaking to reporters at his golf resort in Doonbeg today, Trump said he loves his comment. On Saturday, the president sparked a diplomatic flap when he said he would love to see Ireland unified, adding it's going to happen eventually. Trump's presence has sparked protests in Dublin and other cities, but Ireland's police service says it's assisting with a major security operation in and around the golf resort this weekend. Iran says a vessel came under attack in the Strait of Hormuz today, driving up fears over oil supplies. Iranian state media said one person was killed when the cargo vessel was struck. Here's Jennifer Kuiper.
2: The attack came one day after Saudi Arabia temporarily shut down an essential pipeline that has been critical in supplying backup Middle East oil since the ongoing conflict between the U.S. and Iran has been blocking vessels from going through the strait.
1: This as prospects for U.S.-Iran diplomacy appear elusive. I'm Lisa Carton.
3: For Northwest Indiana, a beach hazard statement will be in effect from this morning through tonight. High wave action and dangerous currents expected at Lake Michigan beaches. Waves 3 to 6 feet expected. A slight chance of showers today. Highs around the mid-70s inland, lower 70s near the lake. North winds 5 to 10 miles per hour, increasing to 10 to 15. Tonight, partly cloudy and cooler, with lows around the upper 40s to the lower 50s. Monday, sunny with highs in the mid-70s. A slight chance of showers and thunderstorms late night Monday night. Lows in the lower 60s.

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For Northwest Indiana, a few showers possible today with highs in the mid-70s. A beach hazard statement is in effect through this evening. High wave action and dangerous currents expected at Lake Michigan beaches. Waves 3 to 6 feet expected. Tonight, clearing and cooler with lows around the upper 40s to the lower 50s. North winds 5 to 10 miles per hour. Monday, sunny with highs in the mid-70s. A slight chance of showers and storms overnight Monday night, lows in the lower 60s. That's your region forecast.

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1: President Trump is not backing away from his controversial Irish unification comment on day two of his visit to the country. Speaking to reporters at his golf resort in Doonbeg today, Trump said he loves the idea.
2: I'd love to see it unified. I think it would be a great feather in everybody's cap if that happened. It's going to happen eventually.
1: On Saturday, the president sparked a diplomatic flap over the comment. Trump's presence has sparked protests in Dublin and other cities, but Ireland's police service said it's assisting with a major security operation in and around the golf resort this weekend. The Senate reconvenes Monday, and it remains to be seen if Senator Mitch McConnell will also be returning to Capitol Hill. McConnell has been absent from the Senate since June when he was hospitalized following a fall and diagnosed with pneumonia. Iran says a vessel came under attack in the Strait of Hormuz today, killing one person. And the NFL is kicking off its first Sunday of the season with 13 games. I'm Lisa Carton.
3: For Northwest Indiana, a slight chance of showers today. Highs around the mid-70s inland, lower 70s near the lakefront. Winds out of the north 5 to 10 miles per hour, increasing to 10 to 15 miles per hour. A beach hazard statement is in effect through this evening. High wave action and dangerous currents expected at Lake Michigan beaches. Tonight, a few clouds, cooler, with lows around the upper 40s to the lower 50s. Winds out of the north 5 to 10 miles per hour. Monday, partly cloudy, highs in the mid-70s.

0: stuck in traffic on the Borman, backup on Dickey Road, construction on the toll road.
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For Northwest Indiana, highs in the mid-70s this afternoon, a few degrees cooler near the lakefront. A slight chance of showers today. A beach hazard statement will be in effect this evening. High wave action and dangerous currents expected at Lake Michigan beaches. North winds 5 to 10 miles per hour, increasing to 10 to 15. Tonight, clearing and cooler, with lows around the upper 40s to the lower 50s. Monday, sunny with highs in the mid-70s. Monday night, a chance of showers and thunderstorms late night, lows in the lower 60s.

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2: President Trump says he loves his comment about Irish unification. On Saturday, the president sparked a diplomatic flap with this comment.
3: I'd love to see it unified. I think we'd be a great feather in everybody's cap if that happened. It's going to happen eventually.
2: Trump's presence has sparked protests in Dublin and other cities, but Ireland's police service says it's assisting with a major security operation in and around the golf resort this weekend. House Minority Leader Hakeem Jeffries says lawmakers need to act urgently to address the challenges artificial intelligence bring. Jeffries appeared on ABC's This Week.
4: We should take decisive action now so that we can slow down, as the CEOs have recently acknowledged, slow down the pace of development.
2: Jeffries added that a Democratic caucus plans to meet this week and a high priority will be action on artificial intelligence. And actress Mariska Hargitay is set to host the 2026 Emmy Awards on Monday. I'm Lisa Carton.
5: For Northwest Indiana, scattered showers, then becoming partly cloudy tonight with lows in the lower 50s. North winds 5 to 10 miles per hour. A beach hazard statement remains in effect through tonight. High wave action and dangerous currents expected at Lake Michigan beaches. Monday, partly cloudy, highs in the mid-70s. Southeast winds 5 to 10 miles per hour. A slight chance of showers and storms late Monday night, lows in the mid-60s. Tuesday, showers likely with a chance of thunderstorms. More humid with highs in the upper 80s.

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0: go. There's something I want you to have.
1: Oh, it's beautiful. But wait a minute, isn't this?
0: Yeah, yes it is.
1: But I thought the old lady dropped it into the ocean in the air.
0: Well, baby, I went down and got it for you.
1: Aw, you shouldn't have.

For Northwest Indiana, scattered showers, then partly cloudy skies, with lows falling into the lower 50s. North winds 5 to 10 miles per hour. A beach hazard statement remains in effect through tonight. High wave action and dangerous currents expected at Lake Michigan beaches. Waves 3 to 6 feet expected. Monday, partly cloudy skies with highs around the mid-70s. Southeast winds 5 to 10 miles per hour, increasing to 10 to 15. Monday night, partly cloudy with a chance of showers and thunderstorms overnight. Lows in the mid-60s.

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2: President Trump says he is removing tariffs on Irish whiskey as his visit to Ireland wraps up and is now headed back to Washington, D.C. on Air Force One at this hour. Trump made the announcement to remove tariffs today during the trophy presentation of the Irish Open, which was held at his golf course in Doonbeg. The president also marked his trip by meeting with Ireland's prime minister. During that meeting, the president said the two countries have a fantastic relationship.
3: We're a business. We've had some discussions on trade and various other things. We have a big relationship with Ireland, and it'll continue stronger than ever.
2: He went on to say that he would love to see a united Ireland and thinks it's going to happen eventually. Trump's presence sparked weekend protests in Dublin and other cities. Iran says a vessel came under attack and one person was killed in the Strait of Hormuz on Saturday, driving up fears over oil supplies. The attack came one day after Saudi Arabia temporarily shut down an essential pipeline. I'm Lisa Carton. For Northwest Indiana, a beach hazard statement remains in effect through tonight. High wave action and dangerous currents expected at Lake Michigan beaches. Scattered showers, then partly cloudy skies, becoming clear later tonight. Lows in the lower 50s. North winds 5 to 10 miles per hour. Monday, mostly sunny in the morning, then becoming partly cloudy. Highs in the mid-70s. Southeast winds 5 to 10 miles per hour. Monday night, a slight chance of showers and storms late night. Lows in the mid-60s.

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For northwest Indiana, scattered showers, then becoming mostly clear tonight with lows in the lower 50s. North winds 5 to 10 miles per hour. A beach hazard statement remains in effect through tonight. High wave action and dangerous currents expected at Lake Michigan beaches. Monday, highs in the mid-70s. Southeast winds 5 to 10 miles per hour, increasing to 10 to 15. Monday night, a slight chance of showers and thunderstorms overnight. Lows in the mid-60s. Tuesday, showers likely with a chance of thunderstorms. More humid with highs in the upper 80s.

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1: President Trump is headed back to Washington, D.C. after wrapping up a two-day visit to Ireland. Speaking to reporters before boarding Air Force One, Trump confirmed he will remove U.S. tariffs on Irish whiskey. Fans at the Irish Open cheered the news earlier when he announced the move at an award ceremony for the event, which was played at his golf course in Doonbeg. Trump sparked controversy on Saturday when he said in Dublin that he would love to see a united Ireland.
2: I'd love to see the uniform. I think it would be a great feather in everybody's cap if that happened. It's going to happen eventually.
1: Trump's visit also sparked weekend protests in Dublin and other cities. House Minority Leader Hakeem Jeffries says lawmakers need to act urgently to address the challenges artificial intelligence brings. Jeffries appeared on ABC's This Week.
3: We should take decisive action now so that we can slow down, as the CEOs have recently acknowledged.
1: A Democratic caucus plans to meet this week with a high priority on AI. I'm Lisa Carton.
4: For Northwest Indiana, scattered showers, then becoming partly cloudy tonight with lows in the lower 50s. North winds 5 to 10 miles per hour. A beach hazard statement remains in effect through tonight. High wave action and dangerous currents expected at Lake Michigan beaches. Monday, partly cloudy, highs in the mid-70s. Southeast winds 5 to 10 miles per hour. A slight chance of showers and storms late Monday night, lows in the mid-60s. Tuesday, showers likely with a chance of thunderstorms, more humid with highs in the upper 80s.

0: 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It brings the heat.
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For Northwest Indiana, scattered showers, then partly cloudy skies, with lows falling into the lower 50s. North winds 5 to 10 miles per hour. A beach hazard statement remains in effect through tonight. High wave action and dangerous currents expected at Lake Michigan beaches. Waves 3 to 6 feet expected. Monday, partly cloudy skies with highs around the mid-70s. Southeast winds 5 to 10 miles per hour, increasing to 10 to 15. Monday night, partly cloudy with a chance of showers and thunderstorms overnight. Lows in the mid-60s.

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1: President Trump is headed back to Washington after wrapping up a two-day visit to Ireland. Speaking with reporters, Trump confirmed he will remove U.S. tariffs on Irish whiskey. He also sparked some controversy Saturday when he said in Dublin he would love to see a united Ireland. Republican Speaker of the House Mike Johnson's calling President Trump's proposal to send $5,000 dividend checks to every adult in the U.S. a creative idea. Trump said the money would be sent if Republicans kept control of the House and Senate post-midterm elections. Appearing on CNN's State of the Union, Johnson said the president would need Congress to act on such a proposal. A 40-year-old woman in Pennsylvania has died from complications from the measles, marking that state's third measles-linked death this year. The coroner's office in Jefferson County says in a Facebook post the woman died Saturday and called her death an unfortunate reminder that measles can be a serious and potentially life-threatening disease. I'm Scott Carr.
2: For Northwest Indiana, a beach hazard statement remains in effect through tonight. High wave action and dangerous currents expected at Lake Michigan beaches. Scattered showers, then partly cloudy skies, becoming clear later tonight. Lows in the lower 50s. North winds 5 to 10 miles per hour. Monday, mostly sunny in the morning, then becoming partly cloudy. Highs in the mid-70s. Southeast winds 5 to 10 miles per hour. Monday night, a slight chance of showers and storms late night. Lows in the mid-60s.

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For Northwest Indiana, scattered showers, then becoming mostly clear tonight with lows in the lower 50s. North winds 5 to 10 miles per hour. A beach hazard statement remains in effect through tonight. High wave action and dangerous currents expected at Lake Michigan beaches. Monday, highs in the mid-70s. Southeast winds 5 to 10 miles per hour, increasing to 10 to 15. Monday night, a slight chance of showers and thunderstorms overnight. Lows in the mid-60s. Tuesday, showers likely with a chance of thunderstorms. More humid with highs in the upper 80s.

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1: President Trump is heading back to Washington after a two-day visit to Ireland. Before boarding Air Force One, Trump confirmed he plans to remove U.S. tariffs on Irish whiskey. Trump drew some controversy Saturday, saying he would love to see a united Ireland, adding he believes it will happen eventually. The Democratic